harder than I thought to tell the truth. It's gonna leave you in pieces, all alone with your demons.

0: I gotta say something. 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I'm falling over. A couple of days ago, I got a message from a local lad.
1: How come you're getting so much taller than me?
0: It's the other way around, mate. You're shrinking. I got a letter from this man saying, I only live around the corner, do you mind if I come and jam with you? And I said, it was an absolute pleasure to have back on stage the founder member, the great legend, the immortal, Richie Blackmore. Thanks, Richie. I have to say, it was a great pleasure. I'll see you in the bar.
2: Een reunie die velen voor absoluut onmogelijk hielden. 12 augustus kwam het tot nog van Deep Purple en Richie Blackmore at the Jones Beach Theater in New York. Een live uitvoering van Smoke on the Water.
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0: harder than you want me to.
1: Well, you talk too fast,
0: you know it understand.
1: Sit by me, I'll be your guardian.
0: Hey. Don't ask me what I think of you. You might not get the answer that you want me to.

Oh, wonderful. You know, I'm wondering who is in love? Are you in love? Oh, that's so wonderful. Well, what do you know about love? Well, what's love got to do with it?

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You know, something like this. I say, what's love?

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Give yourselves an applause.